Your ticking brain, which could explain the whys and whens I ask in vain. Is a computerized calculator. You're so functional, I feel primitive.

as I thought. Here is quality, he's the man I want. Yes, he is born, but you did it all too mechanically, as if it was just technicality. You argue with me systematically, your logic drives me

but you did it all too mechanically, as if it was just technicality. You argue with me systematically, your logic drives me to insanity. You say we should meet intellectually,

But as life travels on and things do go wrong, just follow steps one.